0: 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The Loop.
1: Rumors spreading around in that Texas town, about the shack outside.

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They got a lot of nice girls.

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Long as I get my money next Friday. Now next Friday I come out and have a rent. And out the door I went.

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1: Rumors spreading around. United takes his time. About to check outside the game. You know what I'm talking about. Just let me know if you wanna go to that whole mile on the range. They got a lot of nice girls.

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